0: King 80s. In heel Nederland op DAB Plus en online.
1: You're quite safe here.
2: Am I dreaming?
3: No.
2: Where am I? In bed? What am I doing? talking to myself.
3: Look, I must have a star on my door.
2: Or better still.
3: A door?
2: Swing doors, huh?
3: Okay, doors.

0: poetry. 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
1: Doesn't even rhyme. 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Paranoid.

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And you might know how to be with fire.

0: Wait, did you hear that?
1: Oh, this is sure stirring up some ghosts for me. She said there's one thing you gotta learn is not to be afraid of it. I said, no, I like it. I like it. It's

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1: In 1965, Vietnam seemed like just another foreign war. But it wasn't. It was different in many ways, and so were those who did the fighting. In World War II, the average age of the combat soldier was 26. In Vietnam, he was

0: have to fear is fear itself.
1: King 80s. In heel Nederland op DAB+ en online.

kan van de 80's. Kink 80's. Dit is Kink 80's. Alive. Alive and kicking. Night Porter. Kink 80's.